0: You're listening to the Voice of the Valley, 2CHR 96.5 with Bobby Whitelaw. Now also streaming on your favourite web app.
1: Yeah, I'll be switching over to the news channel now and take us up to the news and weather. Then I'll be back for the last hour of the show.

0: 26th of May, 1986. And this is sort of the best picked, hand-picked compilation that, yeah, hopefully there's some songs that you've never heard before in there, maybe some that you have heard of. Well, let's try the first one. Well, first two are Australian, to be precise. So let's start off with the Uncanny X-Men. The song is I Am. What number did they come in the charts there, Grant?
1: Number 18.

Number 6.

0: now.
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1: Neil?
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4: Mike? Does all this money really have to go to charity?

Gucci Mane. Sitting on the outside, just me and my mate. You know I made the moon, honey. Come up 2 hours late.

When I want to. Oh, I said, you say, honey, will I what? Oh, you know that I like you yapping, yapping, yap. But honey, you know.

0: say, Les.
1: Yeah?
0: I found a police dog in my dustbin.
1: Well, how do you know he's a police dog?
0: He had a policeman with him. Though my old man's a dustman, he's got an heart of gold. He got married recently, though he's 86 years old. We said, here, hang on, Dad, you're getting past your prime. He said, well, when you get my age, it helps to pass the time. Hey! My old man's a dustman, he wears a dustman's hat. He wears got blimey trousers and he lives in the council flat. I say, I say, I say. My dustbin's full of lilies.
1: Well,

She's a mighty good road, Rock Island Line, it's a road to ride. Rock Island Line, it's a mighty good road. Well, if you ride, you got to ride it like you find it. Get your ticket at the station called the Rock Island Line. Oh, cloudy in the west and it looked like rain. Round the curve come a passenger train. Northbound train on the southbound track. He's all right, leaving, but he won't be back.

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I'm lost, can't do my thing. That's why I sing, gimme, gimme.

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1: And we're back again. To our audiences, we'd like to thank you very, very much for listening to these stations, and I hope that you're enjoying Paddy's Country.

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We stood in the car park and looked at the storm. Then holding hands.

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We do. 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We do support the local community. 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
1: I've got the sneezes. That was Lionel Richie, very nasally. And before that, we heard from Joni Mitchell and Los Bravos. I think we might scratch Los Bravos. That didn't impress me too much, but you might have liked it, but I didn't think it was all that crash off. I hope you are well. I'm all snoggled up in my nasal areas. I've got to go and have a... Have you ever had a breathing test? I've got to go and have a breathing test today. Test my... probably a direct result of smoking. No, I don't smoke. I used to. Remember when I used to go and check the weather and check the traffic? 7 years now since I've had a durry. I do have to go and have a breathing test. Just, you know, procedural thing, you know, when you get to my age. What else can I tell you? I don't know. If you live anywhere around Paxton or Ellalong or Millfield, out that way, or the western part of Bellbird, let me know if you didn't have any Telstra mobile service yesterday.